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1: Number one for Hot New Country, KX 94.7. Aaron Goodvin said, "No redneck ever." And Luke Combs, "Loving on You," on a Saturday night at KX 94.7. I'm Durham. We're just after 8 o'clock. It's May the 9th. It is National Sleepover Day today. Remember how awesome sleepovers were when you were a kid? On this date in 1899, the lawnmower was invented. On this date in 1914, Mother's Day officially became a recognized day. And on this date in 2005, Kenny Chesney and Renee Zellweger were married. Shaboozy celebrating his 31st birthday today. Billy Joel is 77, and Murphy Brown, Candace Bergen, celebrates her 80th. We're set to kick off another long ride of new country. Music from Florida Georgia Line is next.
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0: 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Morgan Griffiths, Just Being Me, and Bailey Zimmerman, Fall in Love. From Durham, we're just after 9 o'clock. We're less than a week away. Friday night, opening night. Hamilton Cardinals taking on the Kitchener Panthers. Opening night in the CBL season for 2026 at the Bernie Arbor. Blue Jays and the Angels, they are wrapping up their weekend series tomorrow afternoon down at the Dome. Music from Riley Green coming up, and Tim McGraw is next.
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I'm Derm. We've got Luke Combs.

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0: 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As we're coming up on 10 o'clock, I'm Derm. Ella Langley coming to the TD Coliseum, downtown Hamilton, Dandelion Tour, July the 16th. Tickets officially went on sale yesterday morning at 10 a.m. You didn't get them, no problem. Toph and Melissa got a bunch all this coming week on the KX 94.7 Morning Ride. We've got Mackenzie Porter coming up before 10. Carter Faith is kicking off another long ride of new country next.
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0: 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Nate Haller, Tenille Towns, Backfire. I'm Derm. We're just after 10 o'clock, a Saturday night at KX 94.7. Happy weekend. Nate Haller is nominated for 5 Country Music Association of Ontario Awards. Sully Burrows does lead with 6 nominations. The big 14th annual CMA Ontario Awards are coming to the Port Credit Memorial Arena in Mississauga. 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Going to be a great night celebrating the best of Ontario's country music talent. We got Ella Langley coming up. We've got music from Paul Brandt and Brooks and Dunn are next.
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0: Number one for Hot New Country, KX 94.7, Aaron Goodvin's Lonely Drum. Kane Brown, Heaven. I'm Durham. We're coming up on 11 o'clock, another Saturday night at KX 94.7. Kane Brown was recently asked who he would put on his Mount Rushmore of country music. He's got two classics, then he says he's going to have two as well for the new faces for Mount Rushmore. So George Strait, Shania Twain, his classics on the Mount Rushmore of country music. He says his new ones are Morgan Wallen and Ella Langley. We're set to kick off another long ride of new country. Jade Eagleson coming up and George Burge with a little help from his buddy Luke Bryan next.
1: 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We can get you to Ella Langley's Dandelion Tour coming to the TD Coliseum right here in Hamilton, July 16th. 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
0: We're coming up on 11 o'clock. I'm Durham, and we're kicking off another long ride of new country. George Burge, Luke Bryan, Ride, Ride, Ride on a Saturday night at KX 94.7.

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1: It's Jordan Davis, and this is my new song, Turn This Truck Around. 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I was able to kind of get into my southern rock feels, and I feel like you are going to hear that.
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0: Number one for hot new country, KX 94.7. The Prairie States feels like forever. And Megan Maroney's Tennessee Orange, as we're just after 11 o'clock. I'm Derm. Mother's Day tomorrow. A recent survey. Who is your favorite TV mom? Men said Kitty Foreman from That 70s Show, Carol Brady from The Brady Bunch, and Claire Dumphy from Modern Family. Women said their favorite TV moms would be Lorelai Gilmore from The Gilmore Girls, Kitty Foreman from That 70s Show, and Rebecca Pearson from This Is Us. We got Luke Combs, we got Dean Brody coming up, and Lee Bryce is next.
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0: 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I'm Derm. We've got music on the way before midnight from Jason Aldean, High Valley coming up, and John Party next.
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0: 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High Valley's County Line and Jason Aldean. How far does a goodbye go? I'm Derm. We're coming up on midnight. As always, thanks a bunch for making us a part of your Saturday night. And do enjoy the rest of your weekend and have a wonderful Mother's Day tomorrow. Music from Bailey Zimmerman kicking off another long ride of New Country next.
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0: Kicking off another long ride of New Country coming up on midnight. 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I'm Derm. We'll see ya.

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0: all have an enjoyable Mother's Day weekend. Monday, when Melissa and I return, listen up, Ella and Bella fellas. 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

0: 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What country am I in?
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1: 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Hey, I'm Ella Langley. Such a powerful thing with music. It is a great song. 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I
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2: 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Number 30.
3: New on the countdown today, a song that Ella Langley co-wrote. She sent it to Morgan Wallen, and sort of to her surprise, he jumped at her invitation to record it with her. Debuting at number 30, Ella and Morgan, I Can't Love You Anymore.

0: of the most newsworthy artists in country music right now, Ella Langley and Morgan Wallen. I Can't Love You Anymore, new at number 30. And you know, Charlie, that gives Ella two songs on her list today, and Morgan, four.
1: Not surprised.
0: We're going to play them all today. Okay. Here on the Crook and Chase Countdown. Hello, everybody. I'm Lori Ann Crook.
1: I'm Charlie Chase, and happy Mother's Day to all. Yep, we're on the case today. Miranda Lambert, Brothers Osborne, and Garth Brooks all have special salutes to their moms. And Bradley Gilbert takes the opportunity to give his mother-in-law a hard time. All in fun, of course.
0: And I think it might have been the other way around, actually.
1: I know. Right.
0: Hey, Charlie and I also have some really fun stories to tell you about the celebrity moms that we've met. And we'll share an important message, an update on her health from Dolly Parton. Also, brand new music from Luke Combs and Keith Urban. Plus, a fun throwback with Blake Shelton going off the rails as he visits our studio.
1: Yeah, no big surprise there. First of all, for Jelly Roll, the top headline in music this week is the crowning of his daughter, Bailey, as prom queen. What a sweet honor, and her daddy could not be prouder. A big amen to that. This is Shaboozey and Jelly Roll.

Shaboozey and Jelly Roll with their Grammy-winning recent number one hit, Amen. And Dustin Lynch may need some of those prayers himself. At number 29, he admits to all the reasons that he is not easy to love.

0: thinking about you rounding out a superstar double shot of Dustin Lynch. But right now, we're going to focus on his singing partner right there, Mackenzie Porter, as we wish her a happy Mother's Day.
1: Yeah, Mackenzie and her husband Jake are known as the new duo Thelma and James. Mm-hmm. Now, they joined us on stage during the Top Shelf Country Cruise back in March. Their two-year-old daughter, Bowen, just stole the show a couple of times, actually.
0: Yeah, yeah.
1: Well, backstage, Jake's parents made our day. They were on the ship. We had no idea that for years they've been fans of our Crook and Chase show. So mm-hmm. Jake asked if Mom and Dad could come backstage to meet us. Charlie, didn't we have the best time?
0: We did.
1: Taking photos, laughing, talking about country music.
0: Oh, yeah, we denied a couple of things, too.
1: Yes, we did.
0: But anyway, we send them our best for a great weekend as we continue to roll through the hits. Next up, it's Dan and Shay at 28. Say so.

0: There they are, the Wildflowers and Wild Horses, Lainey Wilson's number one hit from 2 years ago. Hey, coming up on Crook and Chase, Mama Laura Nalena and Miranda Lambert has a message for her mom this Mother's Day weekend.
1: My mom is probably the best mom on the planet.
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0: We are Crook and Chase, and our countdown continues as rising star Zach John King steps up two spaces to 27 with Get to Drinkin'.

0: one of the many love songs inspired by Thomas Rhett's wife, Lauren. Beautiful as you. And you know, for the first time, Lauren is mom to 5 kids this Mother's Day weekend. So we hope that all of those little kiddos and Thomas spoil her like crazy.
1: Yeah, spoil her crazy, not make her crazy, right?
0: Right.
1: And another Lauren Elena, is celebrating her first Mother's Day with her little girl by her side. Benny Dahl was born last June. And to top it off, Lauren has a new hit on the countdown, advancing another space to 26. Here she is with Chase Matthew, All My Exes.

0: It's Laura and Elena, Chase Matthew right there, and All My Exes, this week's number 26 song. And both of those stars, incidentally, are extremely close to their moms. You'll often see both of their moms on the road with them.
1: Same for Miranda Lambert. For years, her mom, Bev, has been by her side, cheering her on, but also keeping her grounded.
2: Tell us about your mom. I mean, what are some of the cool things about her that makes her special to you?
3: My mom is probably the best mom on the planet. I really believe that. I mean, me and her are more like best friends than we are mother-daughter, which sometimes was a problem growing up because she tried to punish me and I forgot that she wasn't 17, you know. It was like, but we're really close. Moms are your number one fans. I mean, no matter sure. what. And she's always said, you can do whatever you want to do. And when I decided to do this, she threw herself 110% into it with me and has stood by me the whole time. And she really is the first person I call when something good or bad happens. So she always told me, that's your best friend. The first person you think of if you win the lottery, or the first person you think of when you have a car accident, you know, who would you call first? And that's your best friend. And it's definitely my mom.

0: It's The House That Built Me. Great song from Miranda Lambert here on Crook and Chase. Coming up, exciting news for John Party fans and more celebrity Mother's Day stories.
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0: We good enough.
1: John Party is up a spot to 25 with boots off. And get ready to kick up those boots, because on June 12th, John is releasing a 10th anniversary edition of his sophomore album, California Sunrise. And he's adding three new songs, as he says, from the vault. The special release is already available for pre-order.
2: Yeah, so why all the hoopla? Well, John says California Sunrise is the album that changed his life and just really solidified his traditional sound. The album produced three number one singles, Dirt on My Boots, Heartache on the Dance Floor, which, he co-wrote, of course, and also his first number one hit, which is now seven times platinum, a life-changing hit for John Party, Head Over Boots.

0: to 24. That's Luke Bryan, Country and She Knows It. And we'll send that out to his mom, LeClaire, who is really a star in her own right. She has more than 300,000 followers on social media. And the lady made headlines last year at Crush My Playa. Charlie, she was partying with Bailey Zimmerman.
1: No surprise.
0: And she was keeping up with him. As Bailey would say, holy smokes, we love you, LeClaire. Happy Mom's Day.

0: Holy smokes, Bailey Zimmerman here on Crook and Chase. Hey, next hour, the brand new song from Luke Combs. Clint Black takes over our Nashville Nation, and Bradley Gilbert salutes the mom keeping him accountable.
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1: Back on the Crook and Chase Countdown with singer-songwriter John Morgan. When he's not writing mega hits for Jason Aldean, he's making his own. Kid Myself, Up a Space to 23.

0: Kenny Chesney and David Lee Murphy, quite the duo right there. And many of you may have seen what I'm about to tell you now. Kenny has performed Everything's Gonna Be All Right on stage with another duet partner, his mom. True story. She has such a fun spirit. I mean, she's gotten used to the spotlight, folks. Matter of fact, Lorianne and I were on the same flight with Kenny Chesney headed to Los Angeles for the ACM Awards back in 1997. And his mom, Karen, was on the flight, and she was really excited because, you know, Kenny was nominated for Top New Male Vocalist. But also, it was her first trip to Hollywood, and she was in great spirits. But actually, Lorianne, she was a little concerned that she wasn't going to fit in with that West Coast crowd, right? But let me tell you this. She fit in just fine. Kenny won the award, by the way, for Top Female Vocalist. And during his speech, he noted that his mom had met Bubba from the TV series In the Heat of the Night. It was a big series at the time. And that just made her trip. Kenny winning the award, that's fine. But this Bubba guy, Alan Autry, the real handsome dude, that just made her trip.
1: Mom went Hollywood.
0: She did. She was happy.
1: Well, our next artist won last year's ACM New Male Artist Award, just like Kenny did back in 1997. This year, he has 5 ACM nominations. Talking about Zach Top. He's at number 22 with South of Sanity.

South of Sanity from Zach Top, rated at number 22, swapping positions with Low Cash as Chris and Preston move into our number 21 slot with Wrong Hearts here on the Crook and Chase Countdown.

0: A superstar double shot of low cash feels like a party. Back to back with wrong hearts. All right, gang, stay with us as Clint Black takes over our Nashville Nation.
1: And next, Brantley Gilbert has a confession this Mother's Day. 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

0: MacArthur features Hardy, Tim McGraw, Eric Church, and Morgan Wallen, easing back a space 220.
1: Okay, so that's the story of the fictional MacArthur family. Mm-hmm. Now to the real-life story of the Brantley-Gilbert family. Look out now.
0: Uh-oh.
1: Brantley and his wife Amber have three children. They'll celebrate 11 years of marriage in June, which is something of a miracle, wouldn't you say, Charlie?
0: Uh-huh.
1: Because Amber's mom at first didn't want much to do with his bad boy country rocker, and she certainly did not want Amber to have anything to do with him. Well, obviously, Brantley turned all of it around, but it took some doing.
0: Have you won mom over?
2: Believe it or not, she's a fan now. She was not a fan back then. Not.
0: I like the way you say that.
1: Well, but you were a different guy back then, too.
2: Oh, right? Yeah.
1: So, well, yeah. We get it.
2: It was a bad look, man. It was like... She owned this fabric store in town, and I would show up in there, and I remember when I got the Modern Day Prodigal Son record finished. You know, I took that record in there, and I was like, I'm gonna do something with this. I love you, daughter. There's songs about her on there. And she didn't care.
1: Not convinced.
2: Yeah, she's like, that's between y'all. I was like, no, not really, because I know when she gets home, you're gonna hammer down on her. It's not between us. You're in this. You're part of whether you like it or not.
0: What was the turning point?
2: I think this time around, being sober helped. You know?
1: Yeah, well, that's a good thing.
0: One
2: foot in the
1: door. That's a good thing.
2: But I think, you know, it's the difference between a boy and a man.

the latest from Bradley Gilbert. Being careful with the title here. Good. Damn. I think I got it. All right. Riding right along, literally, George Burge and Luke Bryan are next at 19.

0: got the title, I think, right?
1: Mm-hmm.
0: Ride, ride, ride. George Burge and Luke Bryan stepping up a spot to 19 here on Crook and Chase. And Lorianne now is preparing to take you on a ride down the road to fame with legendary star Clint Black. It's coming up later this month in our Nashville Nation.
2: Well, let me tell you why. We're getting all prepped up for it now. Clint Black is all the buzz. He recently received the Icon Award for the impact of his songwriting. His new exhibit at the Country Music Hall of Fame just opened, celebrating his career. It's fabulous. And Clint is about to release his autobiography, Killing Time. So with that in mind, Clint asked me to join him on stage at the Hall of Fame on the evening of May 23rd to have a candid and fun conversation about his whole life and his music. And Charlie, I'm talking, everything's on the table. Uh-oh. The good, the bad, the challenges he's overcome. In fact, the quote is, Clint's path to success has had more twists and turns than the Texas two-step.
0: Whoa.
2: I love that. So, hey, this event open to the public. Tickets on sale now at countrymusichalloffame.org. So come on and join me and Clint Black as he continues to live out the words to this number one hit.

0: A Crook and Chase classic, 1993, the year for Clint Black, When My Ship Comes In. And really, it has in a big way for Clint when you think about it. The current Country Music Hall of Fame exhibit, the In Conversation event there, May 23rd, with Lorianne that she mentioned, a new book, and there's more to come this summer.
1: Oh, yeah. Busy. Hey, we are too. For now, we are getting the new song from Luke Combs all ready to roll for you. It's up after the break here on Crook and Chase.
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0: what he'll never have. Dylan Scott's recent number one, still holding on at 18. You're on the Crook and Chase Countdown.
1: All right. As you know, the past few weeks, Luke Combs has been competing with himself with two songs at the very top of the charts. Well, in the middle of all this, Luke has released a new love song for Nicole. Now, he did not write it, but he sure does mean it. This is B.

0: That is new and great from Luke Combs, Be By You. That guy had 80,000 fans last weekend in Knoxville's Neyland Stadium singing along. Everybody left the stadium saying it was my kind of Saturday night.
1: Of course. Hey, when it comes to getting crowds fired up, this guy knows how to get it done too. Bailey Zimmerman holding at 17 with Chevy Silverado.

0: again.
1: That is Hudson Westbrook, who just experienced a career highlight. He played a show in Lubbock with his Texas hero, George Strait, who pulled in more than 133,000 fans over two nights last weekend. First person Hudson called about the big event? His mom.
2: Don't blame him. Coming up next hour, something new from Keith Urban.
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2: We are your source for the biggest hits in country music. We're the Crook and Chase Countdown, and this is Kane Brown, who will perform next weekend on the ACM Awards. He's at number 16 with

0: Vincent Mason holds at number 15 with Wish You Well. And as we celebrate Mother's Day weekend, a fun flashback with Alan Jackson. His mom and dad were in the audience when Alan was a guest years ago on one of our TV shows. Mm-hmm. Now, backstage, Alan confessed to me that earlier that day, he was driving his parents around town to places they wanted to see. Well, they were fans of our Crook and Chase show, so Alan drove them by my house, and he even swung through the circle in the driveway.
1: Oh.
0: Well, Alan was feeling guilty about it, but I told him, hey, don't worry. I've done the same thing at your house. I drove my mom up his driveway, so I guess Alan and I have been stalking each other for years.
1: The notorious home of the Star Tours in both cases here. Well, they're fans just like us. Alan said it best with his 2008 hit, He's a Country Boy.

I'm a country boy, I got a four-wheel drive. Climb in my bed, I'll take you for a ride. Up city streets, down winding roads,

Well, that country boy, Alan Jackson, is getting set for one of the most spectacular concert events ever here in Nashville, his One for the Road finale concert, star-studded beyond belief, and we are looking forward to it. All right, next on the countdown is Morgan Wallen advancing a couple of spots to 14 with Don't Weep.

0: The Fall from Cody Johnson, presented by Kojo Warner Records Nashville. As that song advances up the chart, well, Cody let us know that his new album, Banks of the Trinity, will be out on June 26th.
1: Hey, and you know, on that same date, Keith Urban has a surprising new album coming out. We have the first release for you coming up. Plus, Brothers Osborne try to keep up with their mom, Trish, as we celebrate this Mother's Day.
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0: it is bouncing back on the chart. I Ain't Coming Back. Morgan Wallen and Post Malone jumping up a space to number 13.
1: As we continue to share stories on celebrity moms this Mother's Day weekend, we could not leave out TJ and John's mom, Trish. Oh, yeah. Brothers Osborne. She is quite the personality and is really involved in their careers and loves to hang with their crowd. Lorianne and I are here to make sure that despite all the good things happening, you guys are not getting too big for your britches. And let me just follow up that by saying, has your mom talked to you about that?
2: Oh, yeah. Our mom keeps us very humble at all times. She's one of the most unpredictable people you have ever met. I mean, seriously.
3: Yeah. Yeah, she, on the other hand, has gotten way too big for her britches.
4: Yeah, her on the other hand.
3: She can get in the White House by being like, yeah. Hey, I'm sorry, have you heard of the Brothers Osborne? Those are my sons. I'm allowed in the White House without any credentials. She feels like she can get, like VIP access to everything.
2: Yeah, she's got some new neighbors now, and she said, you know, I started talking to them, and this one does that, and this one does this. I said, well, where are they moving from? She goes, oh, I don't know. We only talked for about a minute or so, and our sister said, did you tell them who John and TJ are? She goes, well, of course I did.
1: So there you go.
2: Only talked for a minute, and you had to interject that in there.

0: Jason Aldean makes a move up a spot to number 12 with Don't Tell on Me. And now we'll tell you that the announcement has been made thanks to fans packing out Jason's show with Luke Bryan at the University of Georgia Sanford Stadium last week. They've decided they may have hit on something. So they've added four more stadium shows kicking off in August.
1: The Double Down Tour. You know, their collaborations date back to 2010 when Luke Bryan was opening for Jason Aldean. And then in 2012, they grabbed another buddy and they recorded one of my all-time favorites, a number one hit. Aldean, Luke Bryan, and Eric Church, The Only Way I Know.
2: Well, I grew up in one of them old farm towns where they

0: Crick and Chase Classic, Jason Aldean with Luke Bryan and Eric Church. All right, coming up, a health update from Dolly Parton and unexpected new music from Keith Urban.
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0: another of Nashville's successful collabs featuring Corey Kent and Cole Wetzel. Up a spot to number 11, that is Rocky Mountain Low.
1: Well, ironically, High is the name of Keith Urban's most recent album, but now he has laid a big surprise on all of us. Behind the scenes, Keith has recorded covers of some of the biggest soft rock hits of the late 70s and 80s. And we're talking about the era of Michael McDonald and, remember, Boz Scaggs, Hall and Oates. And it is so cool. This album is titled Flow State. Charlie, it was a total accident. Keith just bought a new studio, was breaking it in, kind of fooling around with some of those classic old songs. His producer, Dan Huff, commented, "Dang, that sounds good. Got more of that?" So from there, the album was born that's coming out June 26th.
0: Here's a sample. It's Keith Urban, his cool version of Summer Breeze.

0: Keith Urban with his version of the 72 classic from Seals and Crofts, Summer Breeze. And that'll be on his Flow State album out next month.
1: Hey, next up, the star who says Keith is his go-to guy for advice, Chris Jansen. He's at number 10 with Me and a Beer.

0: Chris Jansen at number 10 with Me and a Beer. And Chris helped kick off the 100th anniversary celebration of the legendary Route 66 earlier this month. Mm-hmm. Now, Chris is from Missouri, one of the states that famous highway runs through, and Charlie Chase is on the case.
1: Indeed. Route 66 is almost 2,500 miles from Chicago to Santa Monica, California, winding through 8 states. This was actually life-changing. It officially opened in November of 1926 to connect rural communities to the big cities, right? And one of the most popular sites, incidentally, along the route is the Cadillac Ranch in Amarillo, Texas, with half-buried cars painted in wild designs. Somebody was on something there. Anyway, check

0: Rest of Flats and Life is a Highway here on Crook and Chase. And you know, everybody hits a few bumps on the road, right? Well, that's why our buddy Dolly Parton was speaking to fans this week, delivering a very personal message after a lot of fans got really concerned when she had to cancel her rescheduled Vegas shows again this year.
1: So we have the update from Dolly herself. She is still bouncing back from kidney and digestive issues. But she has great news.
2: I'm responding really well to meds and treatments, and I'm improving every day. Now, the bad news is it's going to take me a little while before I'm up to stage performance level because some of the meds and treatments make me a little bit swimmy-headed, as my grandma used to say. And, of course, I can't be dizzy carrying around banjos, guitars, and such on 5-inch heels. And you know that I'm going to be wearing them.
0: Dolly went on to joke about being an antique, you know, like a car needing new shocks and spark plugs. So I guess we can say right now she's in the shop. By the way, the video for Dolly looking fabulous is online. But the plan, of course, is still in the works to open her hotel and museum.

0: the Storyteller Hotel in downtown Nashville. And this fall, Dolly's Life Story musical is set for Broadway.
1: My goodness. So get back in top shape soon, Dolly. Actually, her top is always in shape.
0: Right? Say what?
1: Right, Charlie? You have a lot to do, girl. Love and prayers to the great Dolly Parton. We'll be right back.
2: It's here. 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

0: money came by days like these. Money came by days like these.
1: Last week's top song right there, Days Like These from Luke Combs. It's now number 9 here on Crook and Chase. And that brings us to our 90s at 9 featured hit.
2: And I'm very afraid to talk about this, but I will.
1: Okay.
2: This hit ties in with one of my most embarrassing celebrity mom stories. Mm. I did a television special in Fort Payne with Supergroup Alabama. Now, lead singer Randy Owen's mom, Martha, was so sweet, invited us to her house and made us breakfast before the shoot one morning. Her biscuits, oh my gosh, were so good. We didn't want to leave any of them behind. So she told us, hey, just take the pan with you, you know, enjoy them, you know, at night in the hotel. Mm-hmm. A few days later, as we were about to head back to Nashville, Miss Martha asked about the biscuit pan. I mean, it was this beat up, scarred up, discolored old thing. So one of our crew guys had thrown it away.
1: What?
2: Mom Owen was horrified because the pan was a family heirloom that had been in their family for more than 100 years.
1: Oh, my goodness.
2: Charlie, I had no idea that tradition, you give the pan back. Mm-hmm. So I've never gotten over that faux pas.
1: Lorianne, you need to be more down home and learn the southern laws of the land.
2: I do.
1: So this is the song for your situation. Bless your heart.

0: Beautiful Things from Megan Maroney, back at number 8 here on Crook and Chase. Hey, coming up this Mother's Day weekend, Garth Brooks remembers the real star of the family, his mom, Colleen.
1: All the power in the room went right in her face, and she just commanded the room.
2: It's here. The Ford, it's a big not yet. The Ford, it's a big deal. Oh, guys, just wait. The Ford, it's a big deal event is on.
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Hate How You Look is this week's fastest rising song, advancing three spaces to number 7 for Josh Ross. And that bumps Jordan Davis up another space to number 6 with Turn This Truck Around.

0: Do it right now. Turn this truck around. Jordan Davis has a one space gain, landing at six here on the Crook and Chase Countdown. And, you know, our memories just keep flowing of all the great moms and country music that we've encountered over the years. And, hey, Garth Brooks will tell you he is a self-proclaimed mama's boy. And, Lorianne, you have witnessed that firsthand. I know.
1: I have. Garth took me and my camera crew to his childhood home in Oklahoma. His mom, Colleen, had made lunch for us. By the way, Charlie, the best dang cabbage rolls ever.
0: I love those.
1: Well, at one point, Mom had her head in the fridge asking us, I mean, you know, being the hostess, asking us if we wanted some sweet tea or cola. And then she turned around saying, or do y'all want to have a beer with me?
0: All right.
1: Well, when she saw our cameras were rolling, she said, gosh, can y'all just edit that out?
0: Yeah, right.
1: So, yep, Mama Colleen enjoyed a long neck every now and then and wasn't shy about it. But she had such a big personality. And just like Garth's hit, It's Your Song says, she inspired a very young, very shy Garth to become a singer and find his purpose in the spotlight. But hey, Mama Colleen could steal that spotlight right back in a flash.
2: The best memory of all time of your mom for you.
3: Ooh, tough. Anytime all six kids were together, you'd see it in her face. And it only took me till now to realize why. Because your children get so busy, you never see them in the same place again. So all day long, it's going, what's your bucket list? What's your Christmas wish? To get the three girls and Miss Sherwood at one table for 20 seconds. That's what I want, you know? So I think that was it. But also, I think getting to see her two youngest sons, Kelly and myself, and Betsy, out on the road, getting to do what we love to do. I think that was some of the happiest moments I ever saw. But mom's always, her happiest moment was always for her children, never for herself.
2: You know what I love, though? I think one of my best memories of watching you two is you bringing her on stage and watching her get the applause.
3: Yeah.
2: That was just beautiful.
3: Yeah,
2: beautiful.
3: Man. She's everyone that knows Garth knows I'm a mama's boy. You know, they do. So they know how special that is. And but mom, you know, mom, she can walk in a room. She could walk in a room and all of a sudden it was Garth who. And I don't know how she did it. She just, all the power in the room went right in her face and she just commanded the room. And
0: you've inherited something like that. You know?
4: Standing in the spotlight.

0: Be Her is Ella Langley's number 5 hit, climbing one space on the countdown and continuing to climb. Don't you know, she is having a great year. On the way, we have a fun flashback with Blake Shelton that proves Trace Adkins was right in telling us that Blake is one funny dude. We'll be right back with more of the Crook and Chase Countdown.
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0: Now, back to the Crook and Chase Countdown on KX94.7. The Crook and Chase Countdown is closing in on our new number one song. Right now, when this guy's not taking off his shirt or kissing the ladies on that TV show Marshalls, well, Riley Green is racking up the hits. At number 4, here is Change My Mind.

0: Chase now, right here on Crook and Chase.
1: Blake Shelton says he had to record this song because the emotion punched him in the gut. Let him in anyway.
2: Ain't it?

0: That's the song Hardy wrote, and Blake has been so excited to get to radio. Let him in anyway. Blake Shelton, Bound for the Countdown, here on Crook and Chase.
1: You see, Blake can be a soft-hearted guy like that, but usually it's buried under his crazy sense of humor. I'm calling what you're about to hear, Crook and Chase, off the rails, because our conversations with country stars often do that, taking just the strangest, funniest twists and turns, right, Charlie?
0: Mm-hmm.
1: So, Blake... I'm setting this up here. Blake has just walked into our studio, and he got distracted trying to open a couple of bottles of celebrity cologne on one of our bookshelves. And then this nonsense ensued.
0: I missed you last time we were here, and I'm sorry I missed you.
1: That's quite a while.
0: Please don't open that up.
2: Is it horrible?
0: No, it's not horrible. It's just
1: good.
0: That it's very strong, and it will...
1: It lasts a long
0: linger.
1: Time.
2: Okay, well, what's this?
1: That's Shania.
2: How rude is that of you?
0: What? What do you mean, how rude?
2: Please, what is wrong with him?
1: I don't know.
2: I don't know.
1: But see, here's the thing. You can
0: just
1: either, during the interview, you can either.
0: I'm trying to protect you.
1: No, listen. During the interview, you can either smell like Tim McGraw or Shania. Your choice.
0: Because you smell pretty bland when you walked in here, to be honest with you.
2: Well, that's why I was going to open it.
1: Wait a minute. I'm going to do something really rude. Spit in my hand. You got to get rid of the gum.
2: No, I'm not spitting in your hand.
1: Come on.
2: No, I got guys that back home that'll kill me if I say I spit in your hand.
1: Gum goes, because you know, we're saving you. You don't want to smack during the interview. He stuck it on the Tim McGraw cologne bottle.
0: Well, that just adds to it, doesn't it?
2: What I was going to say was, now somebody will want that. No. What I was going to say was, if I'm going to come home smelling like somebody else, mm-hmm. I don't want it to be Tim McGraw. I want it to be Shania Twain.
0: You want to smell like Shania Twain? That'll get you in trouble.
2: Oh, well, either one's going to get me in trouble, is what I'm saying.
0: Well, the McGraw thing would start rumors, you know, but the Shania thing.
2: I'm hoping Shania thing starts rumors.
0: I'm with you. Hey.
1: Guys, I wish I had a whistle here, like Barney Fife, because we have to get down to serious business.
2: You've been playing tennis?
1: Yeah, how do you know?
2: Well, I was just trying to get this interview going.
0: Yeah.
1: What is that?
2: Now, you know what? When you ask me a question, like, tell us about, what do you know about she wouldn't, well, I don't know. What do you know?
1: What do I know about what?
2: You didn't answer my question.
1: What are you saying?
0: I'm glad we came over to be interviewed by you.
1: Like I said, off the rails there.
0: Yeah.
1: And hey, we still have the Tim McGraw cologne bottle with Blake Shelton's gum squished on top. And just so you know, that thing he was asking me about tennis, mm-hmm. Blake drives by my house and honks if he sees me playing tennis.
0: No,
1: so besides Alan Jackson, Blake's stalking me too.
0: Okay. Oh, by the way, let me add here, Blake just opened another Old Reds bar in Indianapolis last weekend, about the time Cody Johnson was playing in front of 90,000 fans at Clemson. Here's Cody now at number 3 with The Fall.

0: Cody Johnson holding at number three with The Fall. And we are just moments away from a new number one song. Keep it right here for more of Crook and Chase.
1: It's here. 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

0: That is Tucker Wetmore with Brunette, up two spaces to number two on Crook and Chase.
1: And that brings us to our new number one hit. We saw this coming. Luke Combs, who just scored his 21st number one last weekend with the song Days Like These, after battling it out with another one of his songs, has now scored his 22nd number one hit without missing a beat with that other song. This is Sleepless in a Hotel Room, Luke Combs, topping our countdown.

0: This is rare stuff, folks. Sleepless in a hotel room, Luke Combs moving up one spot to land his 22nd consecutive number one hit just 1 week after his 21st solo number one.
1: And he has already released another new song that you heard just today.
2: Wow.
1: Luke Combs coming on strong. Hey, and next weekend we'll find out where Luke is going to rank this time around, where Morgan Wallen's current 4 chart hits land, and also Ella Langley navigating with her 2 hit songs on the chart. It's a crazy time in country music.
0: But it's fun.
1: Yeah.
0: And surrounding World Fiddle Day, we'll have a cool flashback with Dierks Bentley, who was upstage not once, but twice by one of country's best-known fiddle players, Charlie Daniels.
1: Until then, the Crook and Chase Countdown is a production of Jim Owens Entertainment and distributed around the world by Premier Networks. All rights reserved 2026. Executive producers Crook and Chase, associate producer Jennifer Herron. Our engineer is Brian Talbot. I'm Lori Ann Crook.
0: And I'm Charlie Chase. Happy Mother's Day to all out there. And be sure to join us again next time right here for the Crook and Chase Countdown.
3: 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Authentically KX country. Canada's number one country.

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2: Good morning. It's 11 o'clock. I'm John Lodge with KX News. Here's what's making news this hour. Hamilton police say a man wanted in connection with a fatal motorcycle crash in the city is in custody. Farzan Ali, who was convicted in connection with the two-year-old crash, was arrested in New York State. Police in Liberty, New York, pulled him over and found dozens of weapons in his vehicle. They alleged that he was trying to smuggle them back into Canada. Global Affairs Canada has not yet commented as Canadians aboard a hantavirus-stricken cruise ship prepare to disembark. Oceanwide Expedition says international health officials, including the World Health Organization, will screen the four Canadians and about 130 other asymptomatic passengers. Several Canadians have been linked to the outbreak, which emerged during the ship's Antarctic voyage after departing Argentina in April. European officials are warning that Russia's interference in the Baltic Sea could foreshadow similar tactics in Canada's Arctic region. The concerns were raised during a discussion at the Polish embassy in Ottawa about Russian threats and sabotage targeting Nordic and Baltic countries. Polish ambassador, we told Jetski, pointed to a rail line explosion linked to military shipments for Ukraine, which Poland suspects Russia orchestrated. A liberal government bill aimed at expanding lawful online access for police and intelligence agencies is facing criticism from tech companies, civil liberties groups, and legal experts over privacy concerns. The government says the legislation would help authorities investigate modern crime while remaining consistent with the Charter of Rights and Freedoms. Critics, including law professors Michael Geist and Robert Diab, argue that the lower legal threshold risks charter violations and could expose sensitive personal information. The Blue Jays will try to sweep the Angels away this afternoon. Toronto won 14-1 last night. It looks as if the Jays will be going with a bullpen game today. It's off to the North Division Finals for the Toronto Marlies. They beat the Laval Rocket 3-2 last night. The Carolina Hurricanes are the first to book their trip to the conference finals in the NHL playoffs as they swept the Flyers last night, while the Wild beat the Avalanche 5-1, but trail in their series 2-1. TFC fell to Inter Miami 4-2, and the Toronto Rock are off to the NLL Finals after dispatching San Diego. Weather is next.
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8: Sunny skies today. A few clouds here and there for mom. A high of 14 degrees. Chance of showers this evening. Overnight, we're down to +2. There is the risk of some frost overnight. A mix of sun and cloud tomorrow with a high of 14. A mix of sun and cloud on Tuesday with a high of 17. It is 9 degrees right now in Milton, 10 in Oakville, 11 in the Hammer. There is weather and more at kxcountry.fm. It is 11:04. Hey, it's Mikey. Happy Mother's Day. Owen Riegling on the way with his latest after Luke Combs takes us down to Oklahoma.

0: 94.7 Jade is going to be a part of the Route 905 Country Music Festival right here in our own backyard at the Ancaster Fairgrounds July 24th and 25th. That 24th is going to be an all-Canadian lineup, headlined by Brett Kissel. Jade Eagleson will be there, so will Madeline Merlot and Ryan Langdon, amongst others. And then the following day, on the 25th, we've got a couple of Chases on top of the marquee. Chase Rice headlines, Chase Beckham will be there, Tyler Braden, and more. Some great local Ontario talent will be there as well. If you'd like to buy your tickets to the festival and the full weekend still available, you can click the link over on our concerts page at kx947.fm. Speaking of shows, Ella Langley, Ella's Dandelion Tour at TD Coliseum, July 16th. Tickets officially went on sale last Friday morning, and they are pretty much gone. 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We can get you there for free. Starting tomorrow, Top and Melissa, between 5:30 and 8 o'clock, they're going to be dropping little hints during the KX morning ride. They're going to be dropping these keywords. 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
0: Sunshine for mom today. A few clouds will roll in here or there, but nothing but sunshine today. A high of 14 degrees. Now, there is a chance of some rain later on tonight. Overnight, we are down to plus 2. There is the risk of some frost overnight. We've got a sun cloud mix tomorrow, a high of 14. A mix of sun and cloud again on Tuesday with a high of 17. It is 9 degrees right now in Milton, 10 in Oakville. It's 11 here at home in Hamilton. There is weather and more at kxcountry.fm. It is 11:23. How you doing? It's Mikey. Happy Mother's Day. Here's a little taste of what we got going on at the RBC Amphitheater this summer. Tim McGraw, he's going to be there on July 16th. I've got Tim coming up. This guy will be at the amphitheater on June the 18th as we roll into another long ride of New Country this morning with the latest from Bailey Zimmerman.

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0: 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Thanks to Greg for letting us know. South 10 at Old Baseline. There's a fire truck there dealing with some thick, heavy smoke. It is a good spot to avoid. Appreciate that update, Greg. I've got Old Dominion on the way, and Tyler Hubbard kicks off another long ride of new country for us right after these.
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0: Just got a text from Sheila. Sheila wants to wish Lindsay a happy Mother's Day today. Happy Mom's Day to all the moms in KX country as we get you right back into the tunes this morning with Tyler Hubbard on KX 94.7.
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1: 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It is 11:45. How you doing? It's Mikey. Good morning. If you want to get in touch with yours truly at any point on this Mom's Day, you can do so a couple of ways. Hit me up on the socials. Instagram's gonna be your best bet at MikeKX947. 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And if there's some strange reason you've got to leave your radio, computer, even one of your smart speakers at any point on this Mother's Day, you can bring KX Country along for the ride. 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
10: Sunny skies for mom. A few clouds here and there today. High of 14 degrees. Chance of showers later on tonight. Overnight, we're down to plus 2. There is the risk of some frost overnight. A sun cloud mix tomorrow. A high of 14. A mix of sun and cloud on Tuesday. And a high of 17. 9 degrees right now in Milton. 10 in Oakville. 11 in the Hammer. There is weather and more at kxcountry.fm.

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1: Sunshine this afternoon, a few clouds here and there, high of 14 today. Chance of showers later on tonight with a low of plus 2. There is the risk of some frost overnight. A mix of sun and cloud tomorrow with a high of 14. A sun cloud mix again on Tuesday with a high of 17. It's 11 degrees right now in Brantford and Mississauga. 12 degrees in Burlington. There is weather and more at kxcountry.fm. It is 12:04. Thomas Rhett, Jordan Davis on the way as we get you right back into another long ride of new country with Riley Green.

0: Good Friends and a Box of Wine. Did we just find Melissa's song of the summer? I think we did. Tim and the Glory Boys, their latest, If I Go Missing, on KX 94.7 at 12:17. How you doing? It's Mikey. Now, as Jays fans, can I ask you a simple question? Why are we not allowed to have nice things? Addison Barger was in the starting lineup, but 40 minutes ago was scratched with right elbow soreness. I guess that's what happens when you throw a 101-mile-an-hour hose from right field to get a guy at the plate. Barger not in the lineup today as the Jays look for the sweep. Spencer Miles is on the hill as the opener. Eric Lauer will get the bulk of the pitches today for the Jays down at the Dome. For the first time in 11 years, Rock City going to be playing for the NLL Cup after beating up on the San Diego Seals last night at the Coliseum. They will now await their opponent. It's either going to be Georgia or Halifax. The Swarm and Thunderbirds will play game number 3 tonight, 6 o'clock out in Halifax. If you haven't been paying attention to the AHL, I know everybody likes to dunk on the Leafs. I get it. But the Marlies, they are going deep in the AHL playoffs. They are now going to be playing for the North Division crown. Their game number 1 against the Cleveland Monsters will go Thursday night at the Rocket Arena in Cleveland. And the OHL championship is now 2-0 for the Kitchener Rangers. Game number 3 goes in Barrie. Tonight, I've got Hardy on the way, and we're going to take the high road with Co Wetzel and Jesse Murph up next.
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0: Sunshine with some Toy Story clouds this afternoon, a high of 14 degrees. There's a chance of some rain later on this evening. Overnight, we're down to +2. Risk of some frost overnight. We've got a sun cloud mix tomorrow, a high of 14. A mix of sun and cloud on Tuesday with a high of 17. It's 11 degrees right now in Brantford and Mississauga, 12 degrees in Burlington. There's weather and more in KXCountry.fm. It is 12:23. Coe Wetzel says the idea of recording a gospel album appeals to him because his grandmother has always wanted him to take on such a project, and because that's the music he grew up listening to. Coe is going to be dropping his brand new album, The Night Champion, on June 12th as we roll into another long ride of new country this afternoon and take the high road with Coe and Jesse Murr.

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0: 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Dean and the Recklaws at the RBC Amphitheater on September 24th. 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Nate Holler, Tennille Towns on the way, and Lainey Wilson kicks off another long ride of new country for us straight ahead.
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0: 1 for Hot New Country, KX 94.7. We are streaming live on Alexa this afternoon with Zach Brown Band's Chicken Fry, Nate Holler, Tennille Towns 2 with Backfire at 12:49. How you doing? Happy Mother's Day. Dallas Smith coming up. And Tucker Wetmore, his latest, will kick off another long ride of new country for us straight ahead.
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sunshine with a few clouds in the sky this afternoon. A high of 14 degrees. Chance of some rain later on tonight. Overnight, we're down to plus 2. There is the risk of some frost overnight. Looking at a mix of sun and cloud tomorrow. A high of 14. A mix of sun and cloud again on Tuesday with a high of 17. 11 degrees right now in Brantford and Mississauga. It is 12 degrees in Burlington. There is weather and more at kxcountry.fm. It's 12:54. We're going to live it up in the cheap seats with Dallas Smith coming up after the latest from Tucker Wetmore.

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1: Good afternoon. It's 1 o'clock. I'm John Lodge with KX News for St. Jean Realty. Here's what's making news this hour. Hamilton police say a man wanted in connection with a fatal motorcycle crash in the city is in custody. Farzan Ali, who was convicted in connection with the two-year-old crash, was arrested in New York State. Police in Liberty, New York, pulled him over and found dozens of weapons in his vehicle. They alleged that he was trying to smuggle them back into Canada. Global Affairs Canada has not yet commented as Canadians aboard a hantavirus-stricken cruise ship prepare to disembark. Oceanwide Expedition says international health officials, including the World Health Organization, will screen the four Canadians and about 130 other asymptomatic passengers. Several Canadians have been linked to the outbreak, which emerged during the ship's Antarctic voyage after departing Argentina in April. European officials are warning that Russia's interference in the Baltic Sea could foreshadow similar tactics in Canada's Arctic region. The concerns were raised during a discussion at the Polish embassy in Ottawa about Russian threats and sabotage targeting Nordic and Baltic countries. Polish ambassador Witold Jetski pointed to a rail line explosion linked to military shipments for Ukraine, which Poland suspects Russia orchestrated. A Liberal government bill aimed at expanding lawful online access for police and intelligence agencies is facing criticism from tech companies, civil liberties groups, and legal experts over privacy concerns. The government says the legislation would help authorities investigate modern crime while remaining consistent with the Charter of Rights and Freedoms. Critics, including law professors Michael Geist and Robert Diab, argue that the lower legal threshold risks charter violations and could expose sensitive personal information. The Blue Jays will try to sweep away the Angels this afternoon. Toronto has scored 16 runs so far this series while allowing just one. It's expected that the Jays will go with a bullpen day today. The Habs and Sabres all tied up at a game apiece, go toe-to-toe tonight as their second round series shifts to Montreal, while the Golden Knights look to take a stranglehold on their series with the Ducks. And in the NBA playoffs, the Knicks will try to sweep the 76ers this afternoon, while the Spurs look for a commanding lead in their series with Minnesota. Weather is next.
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A mix of sun and cloud this afternoon, a high of 14 degrees. Chance of some rain later on tonight. Overnight, we are down to plus two. There is the risk of some frost overnight, as a frost advisory is still in effect. We've got a mix of sun and cloud tomorrow, a high of 14. A sun cloud mix again on Tuesday with a high of 17. 12 degrees right now in St. Catharines, 13 in both Hamilton and out in Toronto. There is weather and more at KXCountry.fm. It is 104. Happy Mother's Day. Jelly Roll on the way as we get you right back into another long ride of New Country with Bailey Zimmerman.

0: for Hot New Country, KX 94.7, Jade Eagleson's Telluride. Jader is going to be a part of the inaugural Route 905 Country Music Festival right here in our own backyard at the Ancaster Fairgrounds, July 24th and 25th. The 24th is an all-Canadian lineup featuring Jade, headlined by Brett Kissel. We've got Madeline Merlot, Ryan Langdon, and more. The following day on the 25th, Chase Rice, Chase Beckham, Tyler Braden, and some great local Ontario talent as well to round out the inaugural Route 905 Country Music Festival. If you'd like to go, weekend passes still available. You can buy them by clicking the link over on our concerts page at kx947.fm. And while you're over there this weekend, click on the K Extras for your chance to score a free pair of KX tickets to see Parker McCollum at the OLG stage, Falls View Casino. That show is on July 23rd. So there you go. Score tickets to see Parker on the 23rd and then come hang with us the 24th and the 25th at Route 905. Grab a pair of tickets to see Parker, and we will flip you $100 to spend at the Overtime Sports Lounge while you're there. Make a full, long weekend out of it. This chance to score the Parker McCollum tickets up on the K-Extras right now until Thursday night. So do it before end of day Thursday. We're going to be giving those Parker tickets away Friday morning on the ride. I've got Sully Burrows, his latest on the way, and Post Malone, with a little help from Luke Combs, kicks off another long ride of new country for us straight ahead.
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2: 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It's this Tuesday at any Pizza Nova across the province from 11 till 9. 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I'm Mitch in the KX 94.7 Events Cruiser.
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0: A mix of sun and cloud this afternoon, a high of 14 degrees. There is a chance of some rain later on tonight. Overnight, we're down to +2 with the risk of some frost. A mix of sun and cloud tomorrow with a high of 14. A sun cloud mix again on Tuesday, but a high of 17. 12 degrees right now in St. Catharines, 13 in both Hamilton and Toronto. There is weather and more at kxcountry.fm. It is 1:24. Hey, it's Mikey. Happy Mother's Day. Heads up, if you're on the Toronto-bound side of the QEW heading into the city, Niagara-bound or Toronto-bound QEW at Cawthra. There's an accident there taking out the two left lanes. Emergency crews are on scene to assess the damage and assess the injuries. You're going to expect some major delays in that area for the next few minutes. So just a good spot to avoid. Two left lanes blocked on the Toronto-bound side of the QEW at Cawthra. Sully Burrows, his latest on the way as we roll into another long ride of New Country this afternoon with Postie and Luke Combs.

0: the Chicks and Cowboy Take Me Away on KX 94.7. Dylan Scott on the way, and the guy taking over TD Coliseum in September will get us right back into another long ride of new country coming up next.
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0: 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No, we are streaming it live on Google Home this afternoon with Prairie States and Feels Like Forever, Dylan Scott tune, What'll Never Have at 1:47. John Party on the way, and Carrie Underwood kicks off another long ride of New Country for us straight ahead.
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5: A mix of sun and cloud this afternoon, a high of 14, chance of some rain later on tonight with a low of plus 2, risk of some frost overnight. We've got a mix of sun and cloud tomorrow, a high of 14, a sun cloud mix on Tuesday, and a high of 17. It is 12 degrees right now in St. Catharines, 13 in both Hamilton and Toronto. There is weather and more at kxcountry.fm at 10 to 2. We're going boots off with John Party coming up after Carrie Underwood.

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1: 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Ella and Morgan, too, with their latest together, I Can't Love You Anymore. Ella Langley's Dandelion Tour, hottest ticket in the hammer right now. TD Coliseum, July 16th. Those tickets went on sale Friday morning, and there are just a handful of them left. And luckily, we scooped a handful of those tickets away from the Coliseum, and we want to give them away for free starting tomorrow morning. Toff and Melissa, just after 5:30, we'll start dropping the Ella Langley keyword of the day. 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Your Ella Langley keyword of the day starts tomorrow morning, anytime after 5:30, with Zoff and Melissa on your KX Morning Ride.
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3: Hey everyone, it's Mitch. I'm here at the Spirit of the Night Market at 92 Barton Street East in Hamilton. Drop on by. It's on until 8 o'clock tonight. If you really want to get the night market, you can come a little bit later. But if you want to stop on by, grab yourself a late lunch and enjoy lots of Asian street food, lots of vendors, things for your kids to do as well. 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If you've never tried it before, and like I haven't, then you can drop on by and check it out. There's something for everyone. Lots of fried stuff, all sorts of desserts and drinks and so much more. 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They got bouncy castles and so much more. Again, it's on until 8 o'clock tonight, so plenty of time to drop on by to 92 Barton Street East here in Hamilton and come on down, check out the Spirit of the Night Market. I'm Mitch in the KX 94.7 Events Cruiser.
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1: Still chasing my best round. I don't think I'm ever going to find it, though, but I'm having a blast trying. Sunshine with a few clouds this afternoon, a high of 14 degrees. Chance of showers into this evening. Overnight, we're down to +2 with a risk of some frost. A mix of sun and cloud tomorrow, a high of 14. A sun cloud mix again on Tuesday with a high of 17. 12 degrees right now in Milton, 13 in both Hamilton and Oakville. There is weather and more at kxcountry.fm. It is 2:17. How you doing? It's Mikey. Happy Mother's Day. This guy's going to be releasing his brand new album, Sunrisers, on June 5th, as we roll into another long ride of new country this afternoon with Lee Bryce.

0: Road in them on the KX 94.7. It is 2:31 for all the redneck moms in KX country coming up, and Thomas Rhett will get us right back into another long ride of new country straight ahead.
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1: Hey everyone, it's Mitch. I'm here at the Spirit of the Night Market on until 8 o'clock today at 92 Barton Street East in Hamilton. It's a new little spot that they're going to be having a whole bunch of fun activities in, and this is one of the first ones that they're doing. Drop on by. It's completely free to get in. They have lots of activities for kids, lots of music, and lots of Asian street food. So if you want to discover a whole bunch of new flavors and new foods, drop on by down to here, 92 Barton Street East in Hamilton. Again, it's on until 8 o'clock tonight. It's been going on for the last handful of days. It's a great opportunity for you to just have some fun today. Bring mom out. Try something new. And they even have some desserts, some great drinks, and lots of food as well. Again, it's going on until 8 o'clock, 92 Barton Street East in Hamilton. Plenty of opportunity just to head on down, have some fun, have a couple drinks, play some games with the kids, and have a great time down here. 92 Barton Street East in Hamilton. More information, KX947.FM. I'm Mitch in the KX947 Events Cruiser.
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13: A mix of sun and cloud this afternoon. We're hanging around 14 degrees. Chance of showers later on tonight. Overnight, we are down to +2. There is the risk of some frost overnight. We've got a mix of sun and cloud tomorrow. A high of 14. A sun cloud mix again on Tuesday with a high of 17. 12 degrees right now in Milton. 13 in both Hamilton and out in Oakville. There is weather and more at KXCountry.fm.

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0: 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Tim Hicks, and get by for my buddy Richie, who's checking in from Beamsville this afternoon. 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It is 3:13. Happy Mother's Day. Appreciate the company on this Sunday, May the 10th. It was on this day back in 75. Sony's Betamax, the first home video cassette recorder, went on sale in Japan. In 2007, Dale Jr. announced he was leaving his father's company, Dale Earnhardt Incorporated. And in 2008, Carrie Underwood was inducted into the Grand Ole Opry after being introduced by Garth Brooks. On that night, she performed the songs Last Name, All American Girl, and Jesus Take the Wheel. I've got Keith coming up and Shaboozy with a little help from Jelly Roll. We'll kick off another long ride of New Country for us up next.
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2: Hey everyone, it's Mitch. I'm here at the Spirit of the Night Market, 92 Barton Street East in Hamilton. 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If you want to stop by, pick something up. 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Stop on by, and again, it's on until 8 o'clock. Plenty of time. 92 Barton Street East in Hamilton. Have some fun. 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Have some fun with the kids. Check out all the vendors. There's something for everyone. If you want to discover a whole bunch of awesome Asian cuisine, here's the place to do it. 92 Barton Street East in Hamilton. Thanks to Strode's Barbecue and Deli for making this trip possible. I'm Mitch in the KX 94.7 Events Cruiser.
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12: There's a chance of some rain later on tonight. Overnight, we're down to +2 with a risk of some frost. A mix of sun and cloud tomorrow, a high of 14. A mix of sun and cloud again on Tuesday with a high of 17. It is 12 degrees right now in Mississauga, 13 in both Brantford and Burlington. There's weather and more at kxcountry.fm. It's 319. Keith coming up as promised as we roll into another long ride of new country with Jelly and Shaboozy.

0: Tyler Joe Miller with his latest Under the Influence on KX 94.7. It is 3:32. Happy Mother's Day, Kojo, on the way, and we're going to fire off some bottle rockets next.
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0: local vendors and some fun family activities with some live music. Drop on in here today until 8 o'clock, so you have plenty of time to come on down 92 Barton Street East again in Hamilton. There's some for everyone, whether you want to try some Asian street foods, like it's really authentic. They got fried shrimp and octopus, and they got all the cakes and puff pastries, all that sort of stuff. 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Lots of drinks here too, and lots of activities for your kids. They got like train rides and bouncy castles and face painting and so much more, as well as a whole bunch of vendors too. It's on until 8 tonight, 92 Barton Street East in Hamilton. I'm Mitch in the KX 94.7 Events Cruiser.
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11: There's a chance of some rain this evening. Overnight, we're down to +2. A mix of sun and cloud tomorrow with a high of 14. A sun cloud mix again on Tuesday and a high of 17. It is 12 degrees right now in St. Catharines, 13 in both Hamilton and Toronto. There is weather and more at kxcountry.fm. 354 High Valley coming up. Some Jordan Davis, too, as we get you right back into another long ride of New Country with the latest from Kane Brown.

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0: Morning West with Paul Brandt this afternoon on KX 94.7. Ella Langley, too, choosing Texas. Ella's choosing Hamilton July 16th. The Dandelion Tour is going to be live at TD Coliseum. Hottest ticket in town, man. We were able to snag a few away from the Coliseum to give to you for free this week. Starting tomorrow, Tov and Melissa, between 5:30 and 8 o'clock, they're going to be dropping the Ella Langley keyword of the day. They'll do it a couple of times during the morning ride tomorrow, and then just after 8 o'clock, when you hear the cue to do so, ninth text through with that Ella Langley keyword of the day, you're off to the Dandelion Tour. TD Coliseum, July 16th. Make sure you are up nice and early tomorrow morning. Anytime after 5:30, Toff and Melissa will have your first Ella Langley keyword of the day. Speaking of shows at the Coliseum, Jason Aldean, he's going to be there on September 17th. I've got Aldean lined up for you, and the latest from Tabe is coming up next.
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2: Hey everyone, it's Mitch. Come on down to the Spirit of the Night Market. If you enjoy all things Asian street foods, Asian street vendors, they got carnival games here, local vendors, lots of things for your kids. It's going on until 8 o'clock tonight, so you got plenty of time if you want to get a nice dinner with mom and then come on out and enjoy the live music and all the vendors and all the kids games and stuff. It's a great opportunity if you want to try out some Asian street foods. They got octopus and squids and the cream cakes as well. If you have no idea what I'm talking about, come on down. It's free entry just to get on in and take a look around. It's definitely cool. They got some big blow up cats if you want to grab some pictures, all those cherry blossoms as well. It's going on until 8 o'clock. Again, 92 Barton Street East. Not a whole lot of street parking, but you'll find something pretty close, and you can walk on down. At least it's a beautiful day for it. Again, it's on until 8 o'clock. Head on down. Check out all the vendors. There's something for everyone down here at the Spirit of the Night Market. It's on until 8. I'm Mitch in the KX 94.7 Events Cruiser.
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11: All right, there's a chance of some rain into this evening. Overnight, we're down to 2 degrees. There is a risk of some frost overnight. A mix of sun and cloud tomorrow, a high of 14. A mix of sun and cloud again on Tuesday with a high of 17. It is 12 degrees right now in St. Catharines, 13 in both Hamilton and Toronto. There's weather and more at kxcountry.fm. It's 20 after 4. Al Dean coming up. Some Josh Ross, too, as we get you right back into another long ride of new country with the latest from Tay Bay.

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0: getting into trouble with Josh Ross this afternoon on KX 94.7. Josh Stumpf on the way, and Morgan Wallen kicks off another long ride of new country for us in 2 minutes.
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0: Number one for hot new country, KX 94.7. We're streaming it live on Google Home this afternoon with Nate Haller's latest thought about you. I was scrolling on Instagram the other day and noticed that Nate was back in the studio down in Nashville, and he was working away with Stu from the Reklaws, which means one thing: new music is on the way. Little hint, it's coming out sooner than you think. We're going to have some new Nate Haller music into the summertime, and quite potentially some new Reklaws music before the Hometown Hero show hits the RBC Amphitheater later on this year, September 24th. Dean Brody and the Reklaws at the RBC Amphitheater in Toronto. Brooks and Dunn, too. Play something country. You better believe we're going to be playing some country. Brooks and Dunn down at Misty City in the Falls. This is a big one, man. Misty City is one of the great festivals that we have to look forward to this summer, and to have guys like Brooks and Dunn, John Party, Dustin Lynch, down in the Falls. It's September. It's a weekend in September. And if you'd like to go, there's still some weekend passes available for you to purchase at the concerts page over on our website at kx947.fm. Just imagine, if you will, you're standing there. The lights go down. Niagara Falls to your back. Brooks and Dunn on the main stage. It's going to be a time. September, down in the Falls for the Misty City Music Festival. I've got Tyler Joe Miller on the way, and the latest from Megan Maroney is up next.
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2: 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I got to run. It's Mother's Day dinner. Got to go. I'm already late. But if you're looking for something fun to take mom to after dinner, the Spirit of the Night Market is still on until 8 o'clock. 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It's on until 8 o'clock. 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
8: All right, there is a chance of some rain into this evening. Overnight, we're down to 2 degrees. Risk of some frost overnight. A frost advisory remains in effect. We've got a mix of sun and cloud tomorrow, high of 14. A sun cloud mix again on Tuesday with a high of 17. It's 12 degrees right now in St. Catharines, 13 in both Hamilton and out in Toronto. There's weather and more at kxcountry.fm. 4:53, I'm out of here. Happy Mother's Day. We will do this again tomorrow. But until then, enjoy the rest of your night. And don't forget to be awesome, all right? As we roll into another long ride of new country with the latest from Megan Maroney.

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0: 101 for Hot New Country, KX 94.7 with Dean Brody. Canadian summer is something we're definitely looking forward to, and hopefully sooner than later. Dylan Scott to What He'll Never Have. I'm Linda. Our Sunday evening officially underway. Today, Mother's Day, and to all of you, if you're a mother figure, happy Mother's Day. And hope you've been enjoying it, having some good quality time with your family. They're all showing their appreciation for you today. We have a great lineup of tunes coming up. That includes Jelly Roll, George Strait, and another George. We got Burge and Luke Bryan next.
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0: Morgan Griffiths from KX 94.7 with Bourbon, and we had George Strait check yes or no, a great sing-along song for our Sunday afternoon as we head into our Sunday evening. Kane Brown on the way, Tennille Arts and Ella Langley.
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0: Number one for Hot New Country, KX 94.7, Tim Hicks, No Truck Song, and Cody Johnson with The Fall. Well, if mom got some flowers for Mother's Day, here's how you can make cut flowers last well beyond this weekend. Now, because bacteria in a vase can speed up decay, they suggest that you make sure you start with a clean vase. This is according to florists. And also, cut the stems at a 45-degree angle, add some flower food, or a splash of citrus soda. I didn't know the citrus soda thing. Keep your flowers away from drafts and heat. Refrigerate at night. Did not know that either. And replace the water every other day.
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1: 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Starting Monday, join the KX Morning Ride with Toph and Melissa to find out the KX 94.7 Ella Langley keyword of the day. 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

0: Hometown Heroes, The Reclaws with Dean Brody from KX94.7. And we found out earlier this week that Dean Brody and The Reclaws coming to the RBC Amphitheater September the 24th. Tickets officially went on sale on Friday morning. Jelly Roll's coming up. So is brand new music from Tim and the Glory Boys.
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